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1: with Rich Smith. 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We have, I think, more than 3,000 games. So wow. Knowing how best to display them to get people to know them. And a lot of it actually just comes down to interaction. You know, if someone says, well, I'm looking for a game, I don't know what to buy, it's lots of questions. It's who's it for? 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What games have you played already that you like? And then you can help them find the game.
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2: 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And then literally, like I said, Tommy said, we just congratulated each other for just getting to this stage and being up there. And then, yeah, they announced us. 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
1: Whilst the NHS is incredibly stretched, you know, GPs are a great starting point, but also so are your mates, because believe me, one out of six of them would have gone through this and maybe have never had the chance to talk about it. 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So, you know, if you can show a bit of bravery and vulnerability on that, that's so important.

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2: No, it's on a Monday, it's obviously the 9th of March, and I just think, yeah, it's a fantastic night. Like, people love that variety of having lots of different comedians to see and getting a little flavour of everything. And I try and book it so there's a real difference between all the acts, and, you know, you get a little bit of this and a little bit of that. And obviously, you know, everyone on there, like, has done Live at the Apollo, Have I Got News For You, like Ed Burns, obviously a comedy legend. And it's just a great place to see it for what is still a good value ticket.
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2: 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Hello, how are you?
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1: Hang on, who's the most famous person you've bumped into? 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
9: The search for survivors is continuing for a second night in Nepal and Tibet, where flash flooding on Wednesday devastated the Himalayan border region. More than 30 British nationals are among hundreds of people missing and feared dead. The criteria for accessing IVF treatment on the NHS will be reviewed for potential expansion in Scotland. The Scottish Government says the National Review will consider extending access to single women and couples who have children from previous relationships.
10: Within the next 5 years, the UK is not fiscally unsustainable. We will be okay. But it is important that we act now and change things so that in the future we don't get this problem. So acting early really, really helps.
9: That's William Ellis from the IPPR. The think tank's warning the UK is not on a fiscally sustainable track due to failure to tackle long-term pressures and short-sighted fiscal rules. And Luton Town are out of the Carabao Cup after a 2-0 defeat at Chelsea. That's the latest from Radio News Hub. I'm Grace McIntosh.
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1: with Rich Smith. 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

0: Line, Rich and Deadly throw anecdotes, musical indifference, interviews with Oxfordshire's music scene, past and present, into the melting pot.
1: 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You just think it's unbelievable.
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11: Rescuers are searching for dozens of missing British nationals in Nepal amid fears that more floods could hit the devastated area. More than 30 British nationals are among hundreds of people missing and feared dead. As rescue efforts continue following flooding in the Rasuwa district, which borders China's autonomous region with Tibet. Nepalese police say over 460 bodies have now been recovered, and the number of injured and rescued people has reached more than 1,500. Specialist rape and sex offences investigators will be introduced to every police force by the end of next year, Holly Hughes reports.
12: Prime Minister Andy Burnham is accelerating the rollout amid efforts to tackle violence against women and girls. He's criticised the original summer 2029 deadline for the teams to be set up as too slow, as he brought it forward by 18 months, saying ministers must be laser-focused on stamping out these vile crimes. The measures were first announced under his predecessor Sir Keir Starmer's leadership in December 2025. Under his government's violence against women and girls strategy.
11: A notorious dump at Kidlington has finally been cleared after a major crackdown. The illegal waste site that was larger than the pitch at Wembley Stadium sat on land near the A34 and was shut down by officers in October of last year after criminals were found to have dumped waste there. The clean-up operation has seen over 22,000 tonnes of commercial and household waste removed from the site. And West Oxfordshire District Council has confirmed that Woodstock Open Air pools to extend its season. From next Monday through until the 27th of September, the pool will return to its popular cool water swimming programme. That's the latest from Get Radio News. I'm Jules Eastbridge.

Friday. Oh, yes, it is the 28th of August as we head into a bank holiday weekend. Get in there. A few light showers around today again. I know, that rain yesterday. Wow, rain. Anyway, we've got a Get Up and Go playlist for you. It's our big party anthems from the 80s through till today. Daft Punk, Night Crawlers, and loads more coming up. Now, Coulter, morning.

That is a new one from Coulter. It's called Hey Everybody on Get Radio Breakfast. It's your Get Up and Go playlist where we just play you the massive Get Up and Go tunes each and every morning between 6 and 5:30. We've got some Kings of Tomorrow after we go dancing in the street with Bowie and Jagger.

Brilliant stuff. The wonderful Kings of Tomorrow. And finally on Get Radio Breakfast, your get up and go anthems on this Friday morning. We've got some DOD and some DNA on the way after this from the Nightcrawlers.

Brilliant. Daft Punk and Digital Love on Get Radio Breakfast, playing the huge tunes each and every morning between 6 and 5:30 on our Get Up and Go players. And we've just got one more for you. Well, for part one, anyway. We'll do the news headlines for you after we have a bit of a flash dance now with Irene Cara.

0: Oh, what a feeling it is on a Friday morning heading into a bank holiday weekend. Get in there. Irene Cara on Get Radio Breakfast. Another get down for you just after nine. Oh, yeah. Looking forward to that. On the way this morning, we will be doing a Get the Year. That will be on the way from about 10 to 8. We'll have a fact of the day. Of course, we will, about 20 past 7. And good news from all of you as well just after 7. So get in touch. 07537. 149333 with any of your good news stories that you may have. We'll do some BB Rexa after the latest news headlines now.
1: Rescuers are searching for dozens of missing British nationals in Nepal amid fears that more floods could hit the devastated area. More than 30 British nationals are among hundreds of people missing or feared dead. A notorious dump at Kidlington has now been fully cleared after a major crackdown. The illegal waste site sat on land near the A34 was shut down by officers last October after criminals were found to have dumped waste there. And West Oxfordshire District Council has confirmed that Woodstock Open Air Pool is to extend its season. That's the latest from Get Radio News. I'm Jules Utebridge.
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Wonderful stuff. BB Rexha, New Religion on Get Radio Breakfast, 6 to 8, 5 on a Friday morning, everyone. Oh, yeah. Right. Weather-wise today, light showers going to be in the afternoon. Don't get sort of drawn into maybe what is a nice-looking morning out there at the moment. Going to be highs of 22, so still pretty warm, but light showers from sort of midday through to about maybe 7-ish on and off. Definitely not going to be the heavy stuff. That's being reserved for tomorrow. Very, very thundery showers and heavy rain sweeping across the county. And it'll do the same on Sunday, but more in the afternoon. Once again, it is still Monday. That is looking nice and dry. A bit cooler, though, just down to around 21 degrees. That's just a bank holiday weekend weather there. Right, shall we get some showbiz and see how our dear showbizy friends are? We've got a first look at the new Celebrity Traitors series. And I very nearly said, oh, I'll definitely try and watch that. I haven't watched anything ever. Literally, ever. I'm not even watching football anymore. That's how bad it's going. Crazy. The new favourite for the new James Bond is a British actor called Jack Barton. He was in Heartstopper in Netflix. That's sort of the only thing he's really been in, and it's kind of emerged as a favourite, and everyone's kind of gone, oh, right, okay. The Crouches have a new documentary following their lives. That's going to be early next year on Prime, I think it is. Literally everyone's doing it, aren't they? They're just doing I guess everyone's doing a Kardashian. They were the first to do it, and then everyone's kind of following suit, really. There we go. And the last one, Laughing, Series 3 lineup has been revealed, and it is very good. Right, got some Leanne Rimes? Nah, it doesn't. After this from R.E.M. and Shiny Happy People on Get Radio.

0: Come on, everyone, ask one. Leanne Rimes. No, it doesn't. Can't Find the Moonlight on Get Radio Breakfast. It is 6:45 on a what looks like a beautiful start to a Friday morning. Don't forget that little light rain later on today. Sport-wise, yesterday, there was amazingly more League Cup action with Chelsea and Fulham going through. Not a good night for Scotland. Again in Europe, as Rangers bowed out of Europe. Not a good start for McInnes there, is it? No. Brighton, they're going to be in the Conference League. They beat Tromso 4-0. The cricket, amazingly, got quite a bit of play in yesterday with England. We're looking pretty good in testing conditions. On 248/9, they resume at Lords this morning. Emi Martinez has made the trip. He's been trying to leave Villa for the last 3-4 years, hasn't he? He's now going to be on the books at Chelsea. They seem to have solved their goalkeeping problem. And Villa have got rid of someone that didn't really want to be there, to be honest. And that's all your sport. And what's on tonight? You've got Premier League tonight. There's Man City, Crystal Palace and Wrexham, Birmingham as well. And of course, a full programme in the National League on Friday and also on Monday as well, which is what they do with that, which is very, very clever. Nice. Right, I've got some Harry Styles for you after we see what's going on the roads.
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0: Super quiet out there. There's not really a lot going on at all. There is some slow stuff just around Farringdon on the A420 just due to roadworks. That's really it, though. 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

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Just coming up to 10 to 7 on a Friday morning. It's looking beautiful out there. It really, really is. Maybe that's just because it's a Friday and we're heading into a bank holiday weekend. Who knows? I'm not sure. Good news for Oxfordshire happening after 7 today. So any good news, come on, come forth. It can be whatever you like. As long as you've got a smile on your face, maybe you've got some awesome bank holiday plans, let us know. Maybe you're just doing nothing, but that's putting a smile on your face. Great. Get in touch. 07537 149 333. Got some Girls Aloud for you. After this from Craig David now and 7 Days on Get Radio Breakfast.

0: Well, there you go. It was yesterday. Going to be later on today as well. It's like I'm right at this stuff, isn't it? It's brilliant. Right, Good News for Oxfordshire happening soon. So get in touch with your good news stories. 07537 149333 is where we have our WhatsApp number, and you can get in touch there. We'll do some Sienna Spyro for you, but just coming up to 7:02 now, we've got the news.
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2: Amid fears that more floods could hit the devastated area, rescuers are searching for dozens of missing British nationals in Nepal. Following flooding in the Risua district, which borders China's autonomous region of Tibet, more than 30 British nationals are among hundreds of people missing and feared dead as rescue efforts continue. Nepalese police say over 460 bodies have been recovered and the number of injured and rescued peoples now reach more than 1,500. The Prime Minister has brought forward plans to have specialist rape and sex offences investigated in every police force. Holly Hughes has more.
3: Andy Burnham's brought forward the plans to the end of next year, being originally set for summer 2029. The Prime Minister criticised the original deadline as too slow, saying ministers must be laser-focused on stamping out these crimes. The measures were first announced under Sir Keir Starmer last year as part of a bid to tackle violence against women and girls. Mr Burnham says the scale of violence and abuse suffered by women and girls in this country is unacceptable.
2: Residents in Kidlington will no longer have to live alongside one of the country's most notorious illegal waysites after a major government-backed operation seen the site fully cleared. The operations removed more than 22,000 tonnes of rubbish, including household waste, tyres and shredded plastic. Concrete blocks have been placed at the entrance and the main gate securely padlocked. And Woodstock open-air pools to extend its season. West Oxfordshire District Council say from Monday through until the 27th of September, the pool will return to its popular cool water swimming programme, giving swimmers even more opportunities to take the plunge and enjoy this much-loved outdoor facility. That's the latest from Get Radio News. I'm Jules Eastbridge.

happening? Oh, good. It's the Friday into the bank holiday weekend, everyone. Ah, oh, no better feeling, is there? Love it. Right. Good news for Oxfordshire happening in about 3 minutes. So I'd love to hear what your good news is today. What are you smiling about? What are you happy about? What plans you got? What are you doing? Let us know. 07537 149333 is our WhatsApp number. We'll do the cars after Sienna Spyro. Morning.

Oh, lovely stuff. She and Aspire and Great Expectation on Get Radio Breakfast. It's 7 minutes past seven on a Friday morning, everyone. It must be time for good news then, mustn't it? Yes, indeed. Yeah, it's a good news story. It's from the socials, the papers, from all of you. And what you're feeling great and good about? Well, we'd love to know. We always do, yeah. Of course, this weekend, big festival happening up in Kingham. Maybe take a Mac or something. Minster Lovell Festival on Sunday as well. Always very, very popular, that. On the banks of the river, on the cricket pitch there. Also, Cotswold Wildlife Park are celebrating a record-breaking 49 white stork chicks. There we go, lovely. And a Headington vet has launched a new pet plan with unlimited consultations. Some good news there for pet owners. Morning, Matthew says, good morning, Ricardo. My good news is I've discovered what that wet stuff was yesterday. Apparently, it's called precipitation. And some of it was pretty heavy as well, wasn't it? Yeah. It did feel like we hit the reset button. Yesterday, factory settings restored. And I'll be honest, I went for a walk late yesterday afternoon. I'm walking around and the floor being wet and like getting it all on the pram and oh my god, all this kind of stuff. I was like, why did we want this stuff? I don't want it. I don't like it. Anyway, there's going to be quite a lot of it around this weekend. Morning, Rob. It says, morning, my bidding. I hope you're well. Good news is it's Friday at last, the bank holiday weekend. I hope everyone has a great weekend. And maybe I will see some of you at Minster Lovell Festival. Rob's going to be stormtrooping there. Quality. Morning, Hillary. The good news, heading back over to Swindon tomorrow. That can't be good news. For a boot scooping good time at the Honky Tonk. Bad news is they're closing down. So has anyone got any good recommendations for a good Western style bar with dancing? I'm at a loss with that because those are the type of bars I tend to avoid like the plague. Morning, Phil. It says, morning, mate. Happy Friday to you and the Marvellous Breakfast Gang. Today is a great day. It's my last working day for 3 weeks. Heading to the Outer Hebrides tomorrow. Basically going on a big whiskey tour. Bill, have the best time, mate. Enjoy, enjoy, enjoy. That's our good news for today. There were some nice bits and bobs in there, weren't there? Lovely. Lovely. I will do some more Tuesday. Yes, Tuesday. Thank you for the weekend. We've got some David Guetta on the way for you after this from The Cars and Drive on Get Radio Now.

0: Yes, David here. Should we try that again? Yes, David Guetta, Titanium. We'll get ready for breakfast. Right, it's 18 minutes past 7 on a Friday morning, everyone. We've got Fact of the Day coming up very, very soon. In fact, are we doubling up or tripling? I don't know. There's tons. I'll have a little flick through whilst you listen. Google. But before all that, we'll do the roads.
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0: A420, very heavy traffic, this time around the Bessersley roundabout. It's looking very, very slow there. Busy, again, on the A420, but this time it's due to roadworks just outside Farringdon. That's really it. But, any help with what's going on around the Bessersley roundabout, just south of Cumnock on the A420, do let us know. 01865 346 333 or studio@getradio.co.uk.

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2: Fact of the Day!
1: Yes, indeed. And we've got loads, so I'm just going to rattle through them if that's okay for you. Monitor Matthew, it says, a fact I discovered earlier. Did you know, I bet you didn't, that Clint Eastwood is 96 years old. He was born on May the 31st, 1930. Crikey. But then, there we go. Thanks ever so much for that. We'll roll on.
2: Fact of the Day!
1: So I know we've got one from Phil in here as well. It says, oh, mate, I've got a fact for you. Did you know, I bet you didn't, that Pete Townsend, the guitarist from The Who, was married in 1968 in Didcot Registry Office, which was opposite what is now the Broadway's pub. Well, I did not know that. That's a wonderful one. That's great. I'm loving that. Nice one, Phil.
2: Fact of the Day.
1: We march on. We got to get through them. And more into Rob, who's got another local one for us, which is great. Did you know? I bet you didn't. A bit of Banbury Part 2. Did you know that the famous Banbury's famous Fine Lady statue was inspired by the nursery rhyme, Ride a Cock Horse to Banbury Cross. There we go. The original Banbury Cross was actually destroyed during the English Civil War in the 17th century. The cross that stands in the town centre today was erected in 1859 to commemorate the marriage of Victoria, Queen Victoria's eldest daughter, Princess Victoria, to Princess Frederick of Prussia. And the famous Fine Lady statue was added much later, in 2005. Yeah, a year, not time. Giving Banbury one of its more recognisable landmarks. So there we go. We now know a little bit more about the old Fine Lady of Banbury. Well, three brilliant facts today on a Friday. What more could we ask for? Absolutely superb. Well done, everyone. Big yourselves up. Matthew and Phil and Rob. Legends. Right, Ed Sheeran on the way for you after this from Visage.

0: Asian, thinking out loud on Get Ready for Breakfast. It's 7:30 on a Friday morning. We're about 20 minutes away from a Get the Year. Always good fun on a Friday, and some proper Friday bangers for you with Matthew's one today. Looking forward to that. We'll have a look at the weather. A bit of showbiz as well. Pay some stellar lefty after the latest news now.
1: Amid fears that more floods could hit the devastated areas, rescuers are searching for dozens of missing British nationals in Nepal. Nepalese police say over 460 bodies have been recovered, and the number of injured and rescued people has reached more than 1,500. Residents in Kidlington will no longer have to live alongside one of the country's most notorious illegal waste sites after a major government-backed operation has seen the site fully cleared. And will stop open-air pools to extend its season. West Oxfordshire District Council say from Monday the pool will return to its popular cool water swimming programme. That's the latest from Get Radio News. I'm Chelsea Sprich.
2: 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On

Stella left here in Boston on Get Radio Breakfast. Very nice indeed. It is 7:34 on a Friday morning, everyone. It's looking glorious out there. Really, really nice morning. Just be aware, light rain around from this afternoon for much of us. It might be one of those days where you might miss it and you might not, but it's certainly sort of forecast anyway. We are doing actually the weather here, aren't we? So I can go into a bit more detail and tell you that it's going to be about 22 degrees. Tomorrow is looking rather thundery. Going to be cool as well, down to 19. When's the last time it was below 20 degrees? There's a question for you. Thundery showers for much of us tomorrow. Thundery showers in the afternoon and evening on Sunday. And once again, it is Monday. That is your nice day for the bank holiday. Highs at 21 degrees and looking like it should be nice and sunny. Yay! Right. Let's get some showbiz right here for you. Robbie Williams revealed that insecurities about losing his hair. He says, as a pop star, you're supposed to have looks. He was so worried about losing his hair. Petta protested at the Farmer's Dog Pub on Wednesday by barbecuing a very realistic-looking dog outside the pub. It was fake, but it looks awful. But that's how you protest, I guess. Last One Laughing Series 3 has been revealed with Katherine Ryan, Harry Hill, Lee Mack all taking part in that. Just a brilliant show. Brilliant, brilliant show. That is the one thing that I think that I have watched in the past 18 months. And it's very, very good. The Crouches have a new documentary all about their lives and what have you. It's going to be out early next year on Prime. And we've had our first look at the new Celebrity Traitors series. We've got some Flock of Seagulls after this. Seal, all things by the coast at the moment. It's Get Radio Breakfast.

0: No, great stuff. Lock of Seagulls on Get Radio Breakfast. It is 7:45 on a Friday morning. It's beautiful out there. It really, really is. I hope it doesn't rain this afternoon. I really do. We're going to be doing a Get the Year very, very soon. So gather round for that. Should be a good one. We've got some new take of that for you. But first, we'll have a look at the roads.
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0: Yeah, it's an accident on the A420 just around the Bessilsley area that's causing the very slow traffic in both directions around there. Slow, but due to roadworks on the A420 around Farringdon. That's really it, though. 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

That is Take That, and that's short. Sweet July. Oh, get Radio Breakfast. Coming up to 10 to 8 on a Friday morning. Ah, yes. It's time for Get the Year. So gather around, everyone. It's very simple. We've got three clues. We've got two tunes. You just got to get the year. Yeah, I know. 07537149333. Pop us a message there. As always, tell us what the big clue was. Tell us why you know it's that year. Tell us what you kind of where you were, what was going on in your life. Always like to know. Put a little bit of meat on the bones with all of that. Nice one, Matthew. Thank you so much for all the clues and the tunes today. We will roll through them right now. Two clues for you. In April of this year, Bob the Builder premiered on the telly. Also in this year, the popular sugary drink Sunny Delight had to be pull a TV advert featuring a woman turning orange after drinking it. So that all happened in this year. And this was a big tune. What are we thinking so far? 07537149333. It's Get Radio. It's Get the Year.

0: Okay, there we go. We're right in the middle of Get the Year here on Get Radio. Yes, we are indeed. What are you thinking at the moment? I have a little correction for myself to say. I'll make apologies. I'll redo the clues, give you another one and another tune. In April of this particular year, Bob the Builder premiered on TV. What year are you thinking? And a very popular sugary drink, Sunday's Delight, had to pull a TV advert featuring a snowman, not a woman, as I said before, turning orange after drinking it. What are we thinking? 0753714933. Let us know. I've got your last clue and your last tune. The last cue is Million of Us bought special cardboard glasses and flocked to places like Cornwall to witness a total solar eclipse. Many parts of the UK, the much hyped once in a lifetime celestial event was completely ruined by thick clouds, leaving millions staring at, well, sort of dull misty fog. There we go. What on earth are we thinking? Do you need the last tune? Well, here it is.
1: It's Get Radio. It is Get the Year. What are we thinking? 0753714933.

0: Wow, wow, wow. Okay, then. There it is. That is Get the Year For You.
1: Wow.
0: Is that a song being mixed in? Let's take that for mixed CD.
1: Hmm. There we go. Who'd have thought? Shows how much work I put in. Right, that was Get the Year. What were we thinking? I'll redo the clues and let you know what we've been playing as well. So the clues were, in April of this particular year, Bob the Builder premiered on TV. Popular sugary drink Sunny Delight had to be, a TV advert had to be pulled, featuring a snowman turning orange after drinking it. And a lot of people flocked to Cornwall to witness the solar eclipse. Played you Eiffel 65 and Blue, Anya Manda and Synth and Strings. What are people saying? Morning to Anita. Morning, Anita. Was it 1999? Can remember the eclipse, but not entirely sure of the year. Morning to Andrea. From the eclipse clue, I think 1999. Okay, well, getting somewhere there. Morning to Rob down in Cornwall. Says, morning, Rich. The year was 1999. I know this because of the eclipse. My friends bought hundreds of solar glasses and never sold any because of the clouds. This year, he couldn't find them in his loft, so still hasn't sold any. That's two disappointing eclipses. That's twice I've been disappointed by the eclipse. Twice. Right, let's see. Peaky says, oh, 1998, oh, 1999, oh, 2000, middle diddle, 1998, fingers crossed. Rob says, I'm saying 1999. I remember buying Eiffel 65 at Capitol Records in Marlow as a CD single. He says, now, this is a banger, Amanda Synth and Strings. I bought that from Our Price, High Street in High Wycombe, as a CD single. Those are the days carrying CDs to try and squeeze into the CD player in my pocket. I didn't buy Eiffel 65 on vinyl because it was awful. But I did have Amanda Synth and Strings. Manifesto came out on cracking label, that. Big trance bangers. Anyway, enough about me. Let's talk about what the year was. Few of you got it right. I think the eclipse was a big giveaway, and congratulations and well done. It is 1999. Congratulations. Now, fastest finger first. Fastest right answer this morning, and congratulations and well done to Anita. Yes, you were fastest out of the blocks there. That was pretty good going. Well done. If you're playing along at home, 1999 was the year. We move our attentions from Get the Year to dogs up next. Yes, there's a wonderful event happening very, very soon, and we're going to be finding out more about it in a little bit. Got some Zara Larsson for you after the news now.
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3: Rescuers in Nepal are searching for dozens of missing British nationals amid fears that more floods could hit the region. More than 30 British nationals are among hundreds of people missing and feared dead as rescue efforts continue after the flooding in the Rasuwa district, which borders China's autonomous region of Tibet. Nepalese police say over 470 bodies have now been recovered and the number of injured and rescued peoples now reach more than 3,000. Specialist rape and sex offences investigators will be introduced to every police force by the end of next year. Holly Hughes reports.
4: Prime Minister Andy Burnham is accelerating the rollout amid efforts to tackle violence against women and girls. He's criticised the original summer 2029 deadline for the teams to be set up as too slow, as he brought it forward by 18 months, saying ministers must be laser-focused on stamping out these vile crimes. The measures were first announced under his predecessor Sir Keir Starmer's leadership in December 2025, under his government's Violence Against Women and Girls strategy.
3: A notorious dump at Kidlington has now been fully cleared after a major crackdown. The illegal waste site that was larger than the pitch at Wembley Stadium sat on land near the A34 and was shut down by officers last October after criminals were found to dump waste there. The clean-up operation has seen over 22,000 tonnes of commercial and household waste removed from the site. And West Oxfordshire District Council has confirmed that Woodstock Open Air Pool is to extend its season. From Monday through until the 27th of September, the pool will return to its popular cool water swimming programme. That's the latest from Get Radio News. I'm Jules Eastbridge.
0: Get Radio Breakfast with Rich Smith. Well,
1: Very good morning to Oxfordshire. Hope you're doing all good on this Friday morning as we head into a bank holiday weekend. What you need to know about is Dashound Days. We're catching up with James from Middle Aston Pets. And we're going to be speaking to him very, very soon. We'll do some change as well. We'll have a look on the roads and we'll play some Zara Larsson now.

0: the brilliant Zara Larsson and Midnight Sun on Get Radio Breakfast. Just came up to 7 minutes past eight on a Friday morning. Now, a proper Friday into a bank holiday weekend chat now. I'm really looking forward to catching up with James Cottier from Middle Aston Pets. James, good morning to you.
1: Good morning, Rich. Thanks for having me.
0: Absolute pleasure. Now, I mentioned to you just in the song, just while we were chatting before we came on air, that the event that you've got next weekend is just, it's already putting a smile on people that I've chatted to about it and saying that we've got this conversation that's happening. Just tell everyone what's going on next weekend, because it's brilliant.
1: Okay, so next weekend on Saturday the 5th of September, we are hosting our second Dachshund Day, which is basically a party to celebrate the our sausage friends. All dogs are welcome, but it is a day based around Dachshunds, really.
0: So, what is it about the Dachshund? Because my wife, growing up and what have you, had Dachshunds and loves them and adores them and goes weak at the knees anytime we see them walking around wherever we are. They're so likable. They're so lovable. They're so cute. They fit that box of the perfect pet, maybe.
1: Yeah, I mean, they're an unusual shape, so they definitely attract some attention. But they're all pretty small, which means they also fit into sort of like the cute side of things. So people love them, and even if they get a little bit barky, you can't really get mad at them because they're still so cute.
0: Yeah, it is. And is that kind of the inspiration for this? Is this the celebration? Do you kind of sort of see a lot of Dachshunds kind of, you know, in your line of work, and you kind of went, well, actually, let's just bring them all together and celebrate them?
1: Yeah, basically. So we get quite a few animals all together, so not just dogs, but quite a few animals through our door in our pet shop, and we take a picture of every single animal that comes through our door and we put it on our wall. We've been doing that for just over a year, and we've just gone over 1,000 animals. That includes dogs, cats, horses, guinea pigs, rabbits. We've had a chicken in, some ducks. And we have noticed that quite a few of them are Dachshunds. And you know, they're just always so happy when they come in. They've got a great following. And that was sort of the inspiration behind it.
0: Brilliant. And you mentioned that this is the second year of this. Just describe the... I'm going to use chaos in a really positive sense of the words, but I'm imagining the brilliant chaos that it was like last year.
1: So I was expecting it to be an extremely loud day, considering they are quite a vocal breed, but it was really calm. We had... quite a few arrive. We do a little fun dog show, so there's a few classes in the fun dog show, and the first one is Handsome Hound. So I called out for everyone that wanted to enter Handsome Hound to enter the arena, and gave them a couple of minutes, and I think about three or four came into the arena, and I started to sort of introduce myself to them and talk to them, ask sort of where they're from and how old they are, and give the dog a little bit of fuss. And I did this for the first couple, and then turned around, and there was about 15 behind me, and I thought, oh, I better speed this up a bit, otherwise it's going to take all day.
0: Yeah.
1: But no, as the day went on, it was surprisingly calm.
0: Brilliant. Oh, that's amazing. And what can people expect from next Saturday? What, you know, obviously, are you doing, have you kind of expanded it a little bit more? Are you bringing back the most handsome hound? Are you going to rattle through all the handsome hounds that are going to be there?
1: Yeah, so we've got six classes in our fun dog show, and the first five are just for Dachshunds. So they are Handsome Hound, Prettiest Bitch, Longest Sausage Dog, Oldest Dachshund, and Best Dressed. So I know people love to dress up their Dachshunds in hot dog outfits and all that sort of thing. So we also have one class specifically, not for Dachshunds, because all dogs are welcome. It's to get everybody involved. So anyone that's not a sausage shape can enter the last one. We've got quite a few stalls from our other local small businesses. And I've got to mention that the whole day is there really to raise money for Barks, which is Banbury Animal Rescue and Kindness Service in Banbury.
0: Brilliant. And that's an amazing charity that I'm sure you've got sort of a close affiliation with the pet shop and what have you. And having places like that and raising money, it's really important. And these type of events, and I sort of wanted to sort of bring in the fact that, you know, being a sort of pet shop, it brings that community together. And everyone's kind of, you know, like you said, every kind of dog or every chicken or every duck that comes in, you know, everyone's got a smile on the face, and doing these type of events kind of brings that little community together. And then the upshot of that, raising money for a wonderful charity, proper feel good.
1: Yeah, definitely. So we're very much about sort of getting to know our customers, and our big pet wall helps that, because it helps us sort of like helps people come in and they feel part of the shop, opposed to it just being, you know, just your generic shop. You know, I get to know as many as I can. A few of our customers are visitors that come from quite far away. I know I've got a regular that whenever she's in the area, she's from Germany, she pops in and buys a few supplies. But a lot of our local ones come in sort of like, you know, on a regular basis and get to know them. They look for themselves on the wall, and yeah, it's good.
0: That's really nice. It's really wonderful. And it's, yeah, it is just another example of just bringing that community together, doing something for everyone, and just sort of raising a smile and having a lovely time and gathering cute sausage dogs together. I mean, that's the bottom line. James, details, where can people find out more information? What time's it on? What's going on? All the details and bits and bobs, over to you.
1: Right, so it's happening next Saturday, which is Saturday the 5th of September, from 12 till 4, and we are located at The Hatchery in Middle Aston. You can find us on Facebook or Instagram, just search Middle Aston Pet Supplies, and all the information's on there.
0: Brilliant stuff. And just a personal one, just from me. Would you mind sending me a photo of the winning sausage dog in fancy dress? That would just, my wife would just be very pleased with that, if that's all right. Just a little request.
1: Absolutely. Yes. No, that'd be absolutely fine.
0: Top man. Brilliant stuff. James, enjoy the event. It sounds great and wonderful. And thanks so much for coming on this morning.
1: Thanks for having me. Thanks, Rich.
0: Brilliant stuff. Yes, James Cottier there from the Middle Aston Pets. With that fantastic event next Saturday. Dog lovers, get yourself down, of course. Brilliant stuff. Right, we'll do the latest on the roads for you after change on Get Radio.
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0: It's Change. Change Your Heart on Get Radio Breakfast. Lovely. It's 19 minutes past 8 on your Friday morning. Got some Gracie Abrams on the way for you, but let's see how the roads are.
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0: Yes, problems on... Oh, yes, big problems on the A420 at the moment. There is an accident just around the Bessellsley turn-off, and I believe that has... Yes, it has done. It has closed the A420 in both directions around Bessellsley. It is looking slow around there. Also busy, but this is due to roadworks on the A420 just around Farringdon. 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

Tracy Abrahams, hit that wall on Get Radio Breakfast. It's 8:23 on your Friday morning. Sport-wise, well, today, hopefully, again, like yesterday, there'll be a fair bit of play in the cricket down at Lord's. England taking on Pakistan in the second test. Premier League on tonight. Crystal Palace welcoming Man City. A big game in the Championship as well. The money spinners, basically. Wrexham and Birmingham take on each other. That's both 8 o'clock kickoff. And of course, there is a full National League program tonight and indeed Bank Holiday Monday as well. Right, we'll do some Bonnie Tyler for you after this from OMC now. How bizarre, eh? On Get Radio.

0: Brilliant, Bonnie Tyler, holding out for a hero on Get Radio Breakfast. Well, on the way for you, we'll have a look at the weather for your bank holiday weekend, do a bit of showbiz as well. Got some Ray after the latest news headlines at 8:32.
1: Rescuers in Nepal are searching for dozens of missing British nationals amid fears that more floods could hit the area. More than 30 British nationals among hundreds of people missing and feared dead. A notorious dump at Kidlington's now been fully cleared after a major crackdown. The illegal waste site sat on land near the A34 and was shut down by officers last October after criminals were found to have dumped waste there. And King Harald V of Norway has died at the age of 89 in Oslo. He was Europe's oldest serving monarch. That's the latest from Get Radio News. I'm Jules Eatbridge.
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It's 8:35 on your Friday morning, weather-wise. Well, it's looking all right out there just at the moment. But, yeah, it does look like there is going to be some light rain showers sort of passing through the county. They're going to be with us from maybe sort of midday through till about 8 o'clock tonight. Don't think we'll quite get away with it. I think one or two areas will have a few showers. Not the case tomorrow. It is definitely going to rain. Thundery showers and a bit cooler as well, down to around 19 degrees. But lots of rain around, and that's kind of the case for Sunday afternoon. Some stormy conditions around 6 o'clock. Monday, best day for the bank holiday, that's for sure. 21 degrees and looking dry. Into next week, temperatures on the rise again, and not looking too bad next weekend, but there are a few days where it does look a little wet. Right, let's get some showbiz. And see how our showbizy friends are doing. Oh, no, I don't need that. I need my showbiz. There we go. Right. PETA protested at the Farmer's Dog Pub on Wednesday by barbecuing a very realistic-looking dog outside the pub. Farmer's dog, but eat me. Yeah, don't eat meat. There you go. We've had our first look at the new Celebrity Traitors series. That'll be on soon. The new favourite for the new James Bond is a British actor called Jack Barston, who's in Heartstopper on Netflix. Bit of a surprise announcement, but do you remember when they did that with Daniel Craig? Everyone went, who? What, him? Oh, God. And then became iconic. They're probably hoping exactly the same thing, I guess. The Crouches have got a new documentary series. That's going to be out early next year on Prime. And Last One Laughing Series 3 lineup has been revealed with Catherine Ryan, Harry Hill and Lee Mack all taking part. Ah, this one hits. Dolly Parton, 9 to 5 on Get Radio.

0: Beautiful Coldplay and Clocks on Get Radio Breakfast. 8:45 on your Friday morning as we head into the bank holiday weekend. Don't forget, after 9, our Get Down anthems, our big party tunes from the 80s through till today. We've got half an hour slice of that for you in a bit. We'll do some Olivia Rodrigo and a quick question for you after we have a look on the roads right now.
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0: Seems like the problems just around the Bessilsley turnoff on the A420 have disappeared. There was an accident earlier this morning, but traffic seems to have returned to normal, which is good news. It's slow past the roadworks on the A420 around Farringdon, though, and there's a bit of traffic around Marsden as you travel eastbound towards the Headington roundabout. 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

0: ever say.
1: Ah, that is a stupid song. It's Olivia Rodrigo on Get Ready for Breakfast. It's 10 to 9. I've got a quick question for you if you fancy having a little go on WhatsApp. 07537-149-333 is the WhatsApp number. 1 in 10 of us would rather lose this than our mobile phone. What is it? 1 in 10 of us would rather lose this than our mobile phone. What is it? The answer will surprise you. We've got some Lady Gaga on the way after this from Phil Collins and Studio. I'll get ready.

0: Lady Gaga and the Edge of Glory on Get Radio Breakfast. It's coming up to 9 on your Friday. Oh, we've got half an hour of Get Down anthems for you coming up next. But first, let's do the answer to our quick question. So 1 in 10 of us would rather lose this than our mobile phone. What is it? What on earth is it? Morning to... Who we got? We got Dave. Hey, Dave. Is it your keys? I'd rather lose my keys than my phone. Peaky. Morning, Peaky. He says, is it your car? Is it your best mate? Is it your partner? I'd rather lose my partner than my phone. Wow. Amazingly, no. 1 in 10 of us would rather lose a holiday day than their phone. They're given a choice. You can lose your phone or you can lose a day's holiday. Well, I'll lose a day's holiday. Well, because you're on your phone anyway at work, aren't you? So that's why you're not doing anything. There we go. That's the answer. Holiday days. Crikey. Right, we're going to do some aha. There's sub on the way. There's Rosie Gaines. Oh, it's going to be amazing. It's the Get Down and it's on after the news.
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2: King Harald of Norway died at the age of 89. He was Europe's oldest monarch and considered a popular king who modernised the royal household in the country. His son will become King Haakon VIII. Amid fears that more floods could hit the devastated region, rescuers are searching for dozens of British nationals in Nepal. Nepalese authorities say over 470 bodies have now been recovered and the number of injured and rescued people has reached more than 3,000. Thousands of new mothers in the UK are suffering from undiagnosed PTSD after childbirth. That's according to experts at the University of East Anglia, who warn that GPs are effectively diagnosing in the dark. Dr. Megan Foreman worked on the research.
3: We know that when women go and see a GP after they've had a difficult birth, they can find it really difficult to talk about these things. And if we ask the wrong questions at the wrong time, then it could mean that women go away feeling like they can't go back and ask for help again, or that they're just not able to access the support that they need.
2: Residents in Kidlington will no longer have to live alongside one of the country's most notorious illegal waste sites after a major government-backed operation has seen the site fully cleared. The operations removed more than 22,000 tonnes of rubbish, including household waste, tyres and shredded plastic. Concrete blocks have been placed at the entrance and the main gate securely padlocked. And Woodstock open air pools to extend its season. West Oxfordshire District Council say from Monday through until September the 27th, the pool will return to its popular cool water swimming programme. That's the latest from Get Radio News. I'm Jules Eatbridge.

said, it's our favourite part of the week once again. Heading into a bank holiday weekend, we've got half an hour of our huge Get Down anthems. What are they? They're just the big party tunes from the 80s through till today. We've got loads of great music, including Prince, including Soft Cell, coming up and loads more besides. We're going to kick off with Aha and Take On Me. Let's turn it up. Morning!

Wonderful stuff, LMC, and you too, of course, and Take Me to the Clouds Above. It is Get Radio Breakfast, and this is your Get Down, our huge party tunes from the 80s through to today. We'll do the roads after this.

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1: Yeah, it's all good out there. Not too many issues at all. Bit of traffic around the Cassington traffic lights in both directions on the A40 and also a bit just through those roadworks on the A420 outside of Farringdon. 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

Rosie Gaines and Closer Than Close on Get Radio Breakfast. You get down tunes on this Friday morning. Got some Urban Cookie Collective for you and some prints after this from Bass Hunter. Now you're

0: Kiss.
1: Brilliant stuff. Prince and Kiss on Get Radio. Nice. Right, we've got the news headlines for you after one last tune in the massive Get Down anthems. Oh, yeah. Hands in the air for this one. The Urban Cookie Collective.

0: Brilliant. Thoroughly enjoyed that. Join Trev tonight from 6 for much more of the same huge Get Down tune. Oh, yes. Right, we'll do some Miles Smith for you. After the latest news headlines now.
1: Rescuers in Nepal are searching for dozens of missing British nationals amid fears that more floods could hit the area. More than 30 British nationals are among hundreds of people missing and feared dead. A notorious dump at Kidlington's now been fully cleared after a major crackdown. The illegal waste site sat on land near the A34 and was shut down by officers last October after criminals were found to have dumped waste there. And King Harald V of Norway has died at the age of 89 in Oslo. He was Europe's oldest serving monarch. That's the latest from Get Radio News. I'm Jules Utebridge.
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Brilliant stuff. It's Miles Smith and Stay on Get Radio Breakfast. Don't forget the Business Brunch this weekend is part two of the live discussion that Ben had with a live audience all about the Oxfordshire economy. It's going to be an absolutely cracking show. That's 11 o'clock on Sunday. Right, we'll do some Pitbull and some Berlin for you after this from Smash Mouth.

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Ah, yes, lovely stuff. It is Alex Warren and Ordinary on Get Radio Breakfast. Wonderful. Right, three big tunes for you up until 10. We're always advert-free during breakfast, and we like to show off that a little bit by playing three tunes back-to-back. We've got Erasure and Kimo Cabello on the way after this from Shania Twain. It will impress you, honestly.

0: Ooh, sometimes on Get Radio Breakfast. It's Erasure. Lovely stuff. Right, loads to tell you about across the weekend, of course. Weekend Breakfast is back with himself and Trev after Trev's holiday. So join us from 9 till 11 on Saturday and Sunday. And, of course, on Sunday we will have the second part to our live studio audience business brunch chatting all things Oxfordshire economy with Ben. It's going to be a cracking show. Make sure you join him for that at 11. And Monday, Bank Holiday Monday, yes, it's get downs all day long. Party tunes from start to finish for 24 hours on your Bank Holiday Monday. Oh, what a buzz. Right, we got Trev on the get home from 4 this afternoon. And of course, more get down anthems from 6 tonight. We'll do some Post Malone and Wham for you after the latest news.
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2: The death toll after devastating flash floods in Nepal has reached at least 470, while more than 30 Brits are still missing. Andy Burnham's offered £5 million to the government to support rescue operations. Here in the UK, more flood warnings have been issued, with dozens of properties already experiencing them. The Environment Agency have issued 29 warnings, mainly around the Midlands and areas of North London. GPs are diagnosing in the dark when it comes to new mothers and PTSD. That's what a University of East Anglia study says, who warned tens of thousands of women are suffering as a result. Dr. Megan Foreman works on the research.
3: It's really important to remember that when we're looking at how to improve maternity care, that we make sure that that connects and links with GP services so that women are able to access support further down the line.
2: And King Harald V of Norway has died at the age of 89. He was the first Norwegian prince to be born in his country since 1370, and was considered a popular monarch during his reign. Harald was the second cousin of the late queen. From Radio News Hub, I'm Frankie Hairsine. Get
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1: A40 westbound, slow going through Encham and Cassington. There's already 8 minutes worth of delays there. The A34 is now slowing up. Northbound, 3 minutes worth of delays around South Hinksey, and also busy from Bletchingdon up towards Junction 9. Slow through those roadworks as well on the A420 just outside Farringdon. If you know any different or can help us out, 0865 346 333 or studio at getradio.co.uk.

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10: Dozens of British nationals are still missing in Nepal, with fears mounting that more floods could hit the area. The death toll has now reached 475. Rescuers say there's a very urgent need for the most basic of support. 200 extra police officers are to be deployed to Cleveland after the fatal A66 crash and a deadly house fire. Local MPs say people aren't feeling safe leaving their homes due to various violent incidents in the area. A teenage girl is the first person in the UK to get a dissolvable heart implant. Lily Yale plays a semi-professional rugby, and with a traditional metal implant, she would have had to give up. Dr. Salim Javanji was her cardiologist at Alder Hey.
11: She's quite a stoic and strong teenager, so the fact that she didn't have to stop was a big exciting thing. So we paused her training, and then straight after, she's gone for a 5-kilometer run and doing all sorts of crazy things.
10: And King Harald of Norway has died at the age of 89. He was Europe's oldest monarch and was considered a popular king who modernized the royal household in his country. From Radio News Hub, I'm Frankie Hairsign. Get
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1: A34 is slow northbound. It's the usual Friday delays. It's about 4 minutes around South Hinxton at the moment, and it's also slow going as you get on at Pear Tree and head up towards Junction 9. Very busy through Ensham and Cassington on the A40 westbound, and slow through those roadworks again outside Farringdon on the A420. 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
3: 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You know, I'm still learning at my age at engineering and with musical instruments, you know. Every day's a school day.
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12: Rescuers have been urged to remain on high alert after a dam burst its banks again in Nepal following devastating flash floods. More than 30 British nationals are among hundreds of people missing as rescue efforts continue. Next, tens of thousands of new mothers are suffering from post-childbirth PTSD in the UK. Dr. Megan Foreman is from the University of East Anglia.
13: Calling for more research to be done to make sure that the guidelines are reviewed and updated, but that that's done alongside women.
12: Families should take advantage of the final days of a scheme aimed to make the summer holidays cheaper. That's what the Chancellor John Healey says. He's urged people across the country to make use of the Great British Summer Savings Scheme before it finishes on September 1st. And the King has paid tribute to his dear cousin King Harald V of Norway, who has died aged 89. In a statement released by Buckingham Palace, King Charles paid tribute to his kindness and compassion. That's the latest from Radio News Hub. I'm Tanita Sims.
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1: A34 is slow northbound. It's the usual Friday delays. There's about 4 minutes around South Hinxian at the moment, and it's also slow going as you get on at Pear Tree and head up towards Junction 9. Very busy through Ensham and Cassington on the A40 westbound, and slow through those roadworks again outside Farringdon on the A420. If you know any different or can help us out, 0865 346 333 or studio at getradio.co.uk.

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11: Rescuers remain on high alert in Nepal after a dam burst its banks again. It's following devastating flash floods there. More than 30 British nationals are among hundreds of people missing as rescue efforts continue. Next, cars have been torched at a vigil for one of the young men who died in the A66 crash. Meanwhile, residents say they are living in fear after a number of violent incidents. Around 200 extra police officers have been deployed to help Cleveland Police. GPs are diagnosing in the dark when it comes to new mothers and PTSD. That's what a University of East Anglia study says. Dr. Megan Foreman worked on the research.
12: When we're looking at how to improve maternity care, that we make sure that connects and links with GP services so that women are able to access support further down the line if they find that they're still having problems.
11: And King Harald V of Norway has died at the age of 89. King Charles has paid tribute to his kindness, compassion and deep sense of duty. That's the latest from Radio News Hub. I'm Tanita Sims. Get
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1: Looking pretty chocker around the Milton interchange. It's spilling onto the A34. I've got 10 minutes worth of delays northbound around there. A34 northbound, usual Friday delays from Pear Tree up towards Junction 9. It's about 20 miles an hour. Again, fairly normal. 10 minutes worth of delays through Ensham and Cassington as you head westbound on the A40, and the A420 around Farringdon also has roadworks, and that's why it's slow there. If you know any different or can help us out, 0865 346 333 or studio at getradio.co.uk.

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11: Rescuers remain on high alert in Nepal after a dam burst its banks again. An A-level student from Surrey and his family are among those missing. 25 fire engines and around 125 firefighters have been sent to a blaze close to Wembley Stadium in northwest London. The London Fire Brigade were called to a fire at an industrial estate just under a mile from the famous venue. There are calls for repeat drink drive offenders to have a device called an alcolock fitted to their vehicles. Police and crime commissioners, police chiefs and the RAC are urging the government to introduce the gadgets. James Gibson from Road Safety GB explains how the tech works.
12: The device would work is that if you're over the drink drive limit and you blow into the device, the car won't start.
11: And Celtic and Rangers have both been ordered to play their next home Scottish Cup match behind closed doors. The punishment comes following a Scottish Football Association disciplinary hearing into the trouble that marred Celtic's quarter-final win at Ibrox in March. That's the latest from Radio News Hub. I'm Tanita Sims.
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2: 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So even just to walk around the lawns, and then the weather actually looks all right, touch wood.
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1: There's some slow stuff out there. No surprise that the A34 northbound is heavy going around South Hinksey. That will add a good 5-10 minutes onto your journey. And then as you go further northbound up towards Junction 9, add another 5 minutes on. The M40 northbound, slow as you get on at Junction 9. Busy through Ensham and Cassington as you head westbound, and busy through the roadworks around Farringdon on the A420. If you know any different or can help us out, 01865 346 333 or studio@getradio.co.uk.

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11: Rescue efforts after devastating flash floods in Nepal have reached a critical stage. That's what Chinese officials have said. Rescuers have been urged to remain on high alert after a dam burst its banks again. Next, the government's being urged to make repeat drink drivers have a gadget fitted to their vehicles that will disable them if they try to drive whilst over the limit. The Alcolock is a type of breathalyzer. James Gibson is from Road Safety GB.
12: So it acts at that point when somebody is at risk and providing the danger of about to drink and drive.
11: 20 fire engines have been sent to a blaze close to Wembley Stadium in northwest London. There is no service on the entire metropolitan line, which is near the blaze. And the King has paid tribute to his dear cousin King Harald V of Norway, who has died aged 89. In a statement released by Buckingham Palace, King Charles paid tribute to his kindness and his compassion. That's the latest from Radio News Hub. I'm Tanita Sims. Get
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1: There is 12 minutes worth of delays on the Northern Bypass Road heading down towards Headington due to the construction work. Big problems on the M40. All lanes have stopped in a multi-vehicle accident at Junction 6 northbound around Watlington. The usual delays on the A34 northbound. It's slow and about 20 miles an hour as you get on at South Hinksey and head up towards Junction 9. All told, that will probably add 10 minutes onto your journey. Busy through Burford as you head westbound and busy through Farringdon as well on the A420. As ever, if you know any different or can help us out with anything, 01865 346 333 or studio@getradio.co.uk.

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12: An A-level student and his family from Surrey are among those missing and feared dead after flash floods in Nepal. Spandan Sahu had just finished his A-levels and had gone to Nepal with his parents and younger sister. A dam there has burst its banks again, and rescuers remain on high alert. New figures have been released by the Home Office showing the number of asylum seekers receiving support in our area. Across Oxfordshire at the end of June, there were 404 in receipt of assistance. That's down by 103 people since the 31st of March and down from 620 12 months ago. The recalls to make drink drive repeat offenders have fixed breathalysers in their vehicles. The government's being urged to bring in a gadget called an alco-lock, which would disable the engine or motor if the driver's over the limit. James Gibson's from National Road Safety Organisation Road Safety GB.
13: So it isn't a device that would be in every car, we're not asking for that, but to retrofit in cars. The technology exists, and we know that it's proven to work through the research that's happened in other countries.
12: Recent estimates show 220 people were killed and more than 1,500 injured as a result of drink drive crashes in 2024. And it could be Oxford City sitting atop National League North if they secure a win away against Buxton. Ross Jenkins' side currently sits second in the table, and leaders Chester aren't in action until tomorrow afternoon. The match tonight gets underway at 7:45. That's the latest from Get Radio News. I'm Andy Hoyle.
14: 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And hello, I'm Trev. Between now and 7, we've got the latest on the roads coming up soon. We'll test your brain with a quick quiz or two at 4:30 and 5:30. We'll do the Get Downs, 4 decades party anthems in 2 hours' time. And Blondie coming up, but first up this afternoon is Taylor Swift.

And it's Rifty. I knew it, I knew you. On the Get Home, it's Get Radio Friday afternoon. We're looking forward to your 3-day weekend. After a week, of course, of the news and the really sad passing of Dolly Parton earlier this week at 80 years old. She'll live long in our memories, of course, and the music will as well. And she'll live on next week too with the weather, because in America, there is a storm coming in. And of course, these storms are named 6-9 months ago. And this storm is Storm Dolly. So that's coming in, Storm Dolly. You'll see next week in the news. It will arrive 9 to 5 on Monday. I'm sorry. I couldn't resist it. I think Dolly would have liked that. Getting you home, Get Radio, Blondie and Atomic.

It's Rims, Lose Control on the Get Home. It's Friday afternoon. Bring on your 3-day weekend. And weirdly, for both our teams in Oxford this weekend, one's away and one's not playing. So Oxford City, the Hoops, they're away on Monday, Bank Holiday Monday, up to Worksop Town at a 3 kickoff. And then Oxford United, they're not playing until Tuesday evening. And that's is away as well, up at Leicester City. So that's away to Huddersfield on Tuesday evening at 7:45. So, oddly, Oxford United fans get a bank holiday weekend off, which I'm sure they're not loving, really, because you would have preferred to see some football. We're getting you home. 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

0: Get Radio Friday afternoon with Trev, hanging around with the SL7. Latest weather details for the weekend coming up for you, and a quick quiz all on the way in the next 15 after this.
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2: M40 is still looking pretty busy as you head up northbound between Junction 6 and 7 due to that earlier accident. All lanes have now reopened, however, there is still a lot of delays as you head around that area. Elsewhere, A34 very slow as you head up northbound between Pear Tree and Junction 9. There's around 7 minutes of delays over there. Also a little bit slow as you head up northbound around the Hinksey Hill interchange. And the A40 busy as you'd expect, heading eastbound around the Marston area. There's 7 minutes of delays over there now. But as ever, if you do know any different and can help us out, 01865 346 333 or studio at getradio.co.uk.

0: Burna Boy and Die Die, of course, along with Shakira on the Get Home. It's Get Radio. Weather-wise, a real mixed bag this weekend. We've got some showers knocking around the county as well right now into the seething, and should be drier overnight. And then tomorrow, some thundery showers. But really hard to predict in terms of where they're going to be and how long they'll last for as well. But that's the same for the weekend too. And the temperatures take a bit of a dip as well. 19 the high tomorrow, but 22 on Sunday. Dry though for your bank holiday Monday.
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Full On Blondes, what's up? Get ready for Friday afternoon with Trev hanging around there till 7 this evening. Listen, we're getting you home. Here's a quick quiz for your brain this afternoon. And I thought I'd choose a typical pub quiz question to get you thinking today between now and 5. And with a local theme as well. So who played Sir Winston Churchill in the 2010 British historical drama The King's Speech? Who played Sir Winston Churchill in the 2010 big film The King's Speech? What do you think? Answer before 5 this afternoon.

Cheap Thrills, Sia and Sean Paul on the Get Home. It's Get Radio Friday afternoon. I hope you had a good day and a good week. Look forward to your three-day weekend. The Bear Inn have got their cider festival from tonight, 8 o'clock and all weekend as well. Free entry, and that's down Alpha Street in Oxford all weekend long. A beer festival. Great. The Get Home's on.

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Ultra, another. This is the Get Home and Talk to You. This is Get Radio with Treb with you through until 7 this evening. The Oxford Wine Festival, by the way, is coming up in a couple of weeks' time on the 18th and 19th of September. Just Google Oxford Wine Festival and you'll find it. This weekend, we've got the Bank Holiday event at the Sunny Hill Vineyard on Sunday evening. And that's between 5 and 9. And it is, well, it's pizza, it's line dancing, and some drinks too. Sounds great, 5 to 9. Up on that down Cutterson Road in Horse Park at the Vineyard, Sunny Hill Vineyard, Sunday evening.

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0: All Saints Pure Shores on the Get Home is Get Radio Friday afternoon quick quiz on. So we've gone down proper pub quiz route with this question, with a little local twist as well. Who plays Winston Churchill in the 2010 historical drama The King's Speech? Massive film, huge film. 16 years ago, that film now. So who plays Winston Churchill? If you said Timothy Spall, you'd be spot on. And what a good Winston Churchill he was as well. I will do another quick quiz for you this afternoon at 5:30.
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2: M40 is still looking pretty busy as you head up northbound just around the Lucknow area. That's due to the earlier accident, although all lanes have now reopened over on the A40. Elsewhere, A34 is looking slow in a couple of spots. You're down southbound between Marcham and Milton, and also as you head up northbound between Botley and Junction 9. There's a few minutes of delays as you head up around there. And the A40 busy as you'd expect. You head eastbound around the Marston area. There's 8 minutes of delays over there now. But as ever, if you do know any different and can help us out, 01865 346 333 or studio@getradio.co.uk.
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10: Rescue efforts after devastating flash floods in Nepal have reached a critical stage, according to Chinese officials. More than 30 British nationals are among hundreds of people missing as rescue efforts continue. Rescuers have been urged to remain on high alert after a dam burst its banks again. The Home Office has released new data showing the number of asylum seekers locally who are receiving support. At the end of June, across Oxfordshire, there were 404 in receipt of assistance, down by 103 from the end of March and down by 216 from June 2025. Almost 23,000 households in the UK are set to move house today in what's become the busiest day of the year to up sticks. Paula Higgins is the CEO of the Homeowners Alliance.
11: We generally find that almost 30% of all moves happens on a Friday. People do this because they think it'll be easier. We probably suggest probably not, but it'd be easier because they've got the whole weekend to unpack and settle in. So Friday is generally a very popular day for moving, but experts probably recommend that maybe if you can go for another day, you should.
10: Oxford City could go top of National League North tonight if they pick up all 3 points away against Buxton. Kickoff tonight is at 7:45. And Hugh Bonneville and Matt Lucas are joining a campaign to protest against AI voice cloning. They're among a number of actors involved in the Save Our Voices Now group. Around 80 have written to the Prime Minister to give everyone in Britain ownership of their voice. That's the latest from Get Radio News. I'm Andy Hoyle.
12: Just gone five on the way home across Oxfordshire. This is Get Radio with Trevor with you through until seven this evening. Listen, we've got latest on the roads coming up soon for you. We'll be able to throw another quick quiz your way in the next half an hour. And of course, the Get Downs from sick tonight, four decades of party anthems. We'll be here in just under an hour's time now. Here's Faithless and Duran Duran on the way as well.

Faithless and, of course, New Religion and BB Rexha. This is the Get Home and Get Radio with Trev on a Friday afternoon, three-day weekend around the corner. It's day 240 of the year. Today is National Red Wine Day. They knew what they were doing when they said, you know, we'll do that on a Friday ahead of a bank holiday weekend. Also, National Bow Tie Day, so put your bow tie on, have a glass of wine. And also Radio Commercials Day, too. Well, we'll do some of those soon as well. We'll celebrate that. We're getting you home. Get Radio. Here's Duran Duran.

Meghan Trainor, you know, it's all about that bass on the Get Home. It's Get Ready. This is Trev on a Friday afternoon. This weekend with the Foodies Festival, of course, on South Park. Tomorrow, Sunday and Monday. Got live music, Bewitched and Gareth Gates down there. Food, of course, live entertainment, and it happens at South Park all weekend long. Foodies Festival's here. Get in your home.

0: Loads going on this weekend. It's a really good weekend to be out and about across Oxfordshire. This is Trev, and this is Get Radio. Steeple Aston on Monday afternoon. They've got their wonderful flower show and fun dog show too. That's 2 till 4:45. Teas, ice cream. They've got the kids' games, bouncy castle, bowling, handicrafts, all going on 2 till 4:45. And you'll find that on the recreation ground on Fir Lane in Steeple Aston.
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2: The A34 is partially blocked on the northbound carriageway due to an obstruction in the road just around the Marcham interchange. Also looking pretty slow as you head up northbound between Petrie and Junction 9. There's currently around 11 minutes worth of delays up there. The M40 also looking a little bit slow as you head up northbound around Junction 9 as well. And the A40 busy, of course, as you head eastbound around the Marston area.

There's 8 minutes of delays through there and a couple minutes delays as you head westbound between Castlington and Ensham as well. But as ever, if you do know any different and can help us out, 01865 346 333 or studio at getradio.co.uk.

0: Sienna Spiro, what a voice. The Great Expectation on the Get Home. It's Get Radio Friday afternoon. It's been some big rain around today and should dry out throughout the evening across most of the county tonight with an overnight low of 14, so not that cold. A bit of a temperature dip tomorrow for your Saturday and quite a bit of rain around as well. 19 the high tomorrow. Gets a bit warmer on Sunday, maybe a bit drier as well with highs of 22. But a dry bank holiday Monday, which is good news for everyone organising events, mostly dry with a high of 21 on Monday.
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On the Get Home, it's Get Radio. This is Trev on this Friday afternoon, 3-day weekend around the corner. Quick quiz question for you then. So it's a good one, by the way. Get the old brain thinking. How many hurdles are there in the men's 110-meter hurdles event? So how many hurdles do they put out on the course for the 110-meter hurdles event? What do you think? Answer in the next half an hour. That'll get you thinking in the next 25 minutes or so. Up next, Plan B, She Said, on the Get Home. It's Get Radio.

We are getting you home across Oxfordshire on a Friday afternoon, bringing on your three-day weekend. Having events, by the way, happening around the county. We'd love to know about it. And as you go back to normal, some schools go back next Thursday and Friday, others back the week after. Then, of course, email studio@getradio.co.uk. And as things get back to normal, there'll be classes to do, events happening between now and Christmas, and we'll fill you in. But we'd love to know about yours. studio@getradio.co.uk.

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Alex Ryan and the Fever Dream on Get Radio Friday afternoon. A big weekend for Michael Ball. There's a ball in town, and it happens at the New Theatre tomorrow night. Britain's leading musical theatre star is in Oxford tomorrow night at the New Theatre, 7:30 start. I'm sure there'll be a lot of people at the studio, a stage door after the show as well, to get Michael's autograph. And that's tomorrow night, New Theatre, from 7:30. Michael Ball, the big voice. Get in your home, get radio. Brilliant, love this. Thompson Twins.

0: Thompson Twins, Dr. Doctor on the Get Home. It's Get Radio with Trev on this Friday afternoon. Quick quiz answer coming up in the next 10 minutes for you. We'll give you this one. Have a think about this. How many hurdles are on the 110-meter hurdles event for the men's? How many hurdles do they use for the 110-meter hurdles event? Answer in the next 10 minutes. What are you thinking now?
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0: It's Rosé and Bruno Mars on the Get Home and to Get Ready. A little plug for Weekend Breakfast. Myself and Rich back together again tomorrow morning from 9 and on Sunday as well for Weekend Breakfast. 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Thank you.
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2: So just looking a bit busy in the usual Friday areas. M40 slow but moving as you head up northbound around Junction 9. A34 slow as you head up northbound just after Pear Tree. There's currently around 7 minutes of delays up there. And the A40 busy as you'd expect, both as you head eastbound around the Marston area. There's 6 minutes of delays over there and a couple minutes of delays as well as you head westbound between Cassington and Ensham. But as ever, if you do know any different and can help us out, 01865 346 333 or studio@getradio.co.uk.
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Take That released a new tour for Europe today, and they're going to, I think tickets go on sale next week if you fancy going to Europe to see Take That. On the Get Home and Get Radio, this is Trev on this Friday afternoon. Quick quiz answer. We said to you, how many hurdles are there on the men's 110 meter hurdles event? Now, my guess would have been 10, because you have hopefully one every 10 meters, and that gives you the 10 over the 100 meter. But then that seems a little bit close to the start or the finish line. They use 10. Anyway, what did you think? Did you have that logic as well? The answer actually is, it's 10. That's it. It is 10. We got it right, you and I. Well done. We'll do another quick quiz session on Tuesday afternoon after Bank Holiday Monday at 4:30. We're getting you home. Get Radio. Heading for the Get Downs at 6 tonight. First up, Harry Styles, American Girls. 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
3: 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It's not a John Carpenter movie soundtrack. It's how you remember thinking a John Carpenter movie soundtrack sounded like.
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9: Rescue efforts after devastating flash floods in Nepal have reached a critical stage, according to Chinese officials. More than 30 British nationals are among hundreds of people missing as rescue efforts continue. Rescuers have been urged to remain on high alert after a dam burst its banks again. The Home Office has released new data showing the number of asylum seekers locally who are receiving support. At the end of June, across Oxfordshire, there were 404 in receipt of assistance, down by 103 from the end of March and down by 216 from June 2025. Almost 23,000 households in the UK are set to move house today in what's become the busiest day of the year to up sticks. Paula Higgins is the CEO of the Homeowners Alliance.
10: We generally find that almost 30% of all moves happens on a Friday. People do this because they think it'll be easier. We probably suggest probably not, but it'd be easier because they've got the whole weekend to unpack and settle in. So Friday is generally a very popular day for moving, but experts probably recommend that maybe if you can go for another day, you should.
9: Oxford City could go top of National League North tonight if they pick up all 3 points away against Buxton. Kickoff tonight is at 7:45. And Hugh Bonneville and Matt Lucas are joining a campaign to protest against AI voice cloning. They're among a number of actors involved in the Save Our Voices Now group. Around 80 have written to the Prime Minister to give everyone in Britain ownership of their voice. That's the latest from Get Radio News. I'm Andy Hoyle.
11: Just gone 6 on your Friday night and, of course, into a three-day weekend across Oxfordshire. This is Trev. 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Hey, listen, we got the latest on the roads coming up soon. But between now and 7, it is all about the Get Downs. 4 decades of party anthems. Peggy Goo coming up and Duran Duran, plus big songs. 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Who knows?
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of course, Starlight on the Get Downs, Four Decades Party Anthems. This is Trev on a Friday evening. Have you had a good day so far? And looking forward to a three-day weekend. We've got big songs on the way for you on the Decades tonight, Four Decades Party Anthems. Up next, Entrance. After big rain earlier today, this is Set You Free on Get Radio.

0: on the Get Down's fourth decade's party anthems. These are the big songs on a Friday night.
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2: Not looking too bad out there now. Still a bit congested on the M40 as you head up northbound just around Junction 9. Same thing on the A34 as you head up northbound just after Pear Tree, although it shouldn't add too much time onto your journey. And elsewhere, of course, the A40 still a bit slow but moving as you head eastbound around the Marston area. But as ever, if you do know any different in Knapsdale, 01865 346 333 or studio at getradio.co.uk.

0: 17 Douglas. That is Trust, Get Downs, Fourth Decade Party Anthems, big songs on a Friday night. Weather for the weekend, it's a bit changeable and a bit cooler too tomorrow. 19 the high tomorrow across the county, with some showers and some big thunder showers knocking around as well. Similar on Sunday, though a little bit warmer, and should have a drier bank holiday Monday.
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Montel Jordan, this is how we do it. On the Get Downs, four decades party anthems. It's a Friday night. Bring on a three-day work, well, weekend for you. No work, right? Fingers crossed for you. This is the Get Downs. Now, Mr. Probs, I'm really summer vibe for this. Even though somewhere around the county right now, there's some rain falling. I'm sorry about that. Here's Waves.

Mr. Probs and Waves on the Get Downs. Fourth Decade's Party Anthems, the big songs on a Friday night with Trev. Hanging around with ESL 7 this evening. Up next then, the big songs continue. Love Sensation, La Letta Holloway at Get Radio.

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0: 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Big song on the Get Downs. 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
1: And if you don't mind, I'm going to give a top tip for the Oxfordshire business owner listening. I think that invest in our next generation. I think give opportunities, push out of comfort zone. And I think that a great example here this morning is NGI Finance. They put two of their absolute superstars on the radio, which I'm sure is a little bit stressful putting up with.

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Oxford.

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1: with Rich Smith. 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So Ed is going to tell his amazing story. 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
1: Hang on, who's the most famous person you've bumped into? When you say that, it sounds like you hang out in celebrity circles, but you don't, and you hardly ever meet anybody famous. I mean, who's the most famous person you weed next to?
2: Well, just because you've got a story about that, I tend not to weed next to celebrities. I go up them and strike conversations rather than meeting them in toilets.
1: I find that it breaks the ice when you meet them in a toilet. We can.

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0: leave, your entrance is grand. Red carpet rolls out, on the side they stand, worshipping you like a god and like a goddess. Somehow, you remain modest. Flashbulbs pop, paparazzi goes wild. With amazing grace, you walk and smile. They answer to your beck and call. You're flawless, after all.
1: 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Your dreams see fruition. 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
1: 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Because what decision worked well for you doesn't work well for your neighbour or work well for a friend. 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
7: The man has died and at least 6 other people have been injured after a large sign fell at a Christian festival in West Sussex. Police were called to the scene at the Big Church Festival near to Steyning on Friday afternoon, where the 41-year-old man from Eastbourne was pronounced dead. Sussex police say his next of kin have been told and have been supported by specialist officers. 7 more men have been arrested as part of an operation tackling alleged organised crime in the wake of the deadly A66 head-on crash. Detectives are not linking a house fire that killed 2 people in the area to the crash. Cleveland Police's Assistant Chief Constable Dave Sutherland made a statement.
8: Brave officers face significant challenges day in and day out, but I want to reassure the public that we will remain unwavering in our efforts to tackle criminals and protect our communities.
7: And the UK is deploying a rapid deployment team to Nepal to support British nationals and their families affected by devastating flash flooding. The team will arrive in Kathmandu on Saturday and work alongside the British Embassy and local authorities. That's the latest from Radio News Hub. I'm Jules Eastbridge.
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1: Fancy experiencing Oxford Castle after dark? A ghost hunt at Oxford Castle in Prison is taking place from 8 p.m. on Saturday the 19th of September until 2 a.m. on Sunday the 20th. Explore the historic castle in prison after hours and take part in a paranormal investigation of some of its most atmospheric spaces. Perfect for anyone interested in Oxford's darker history or looking for something a little bit different to do. 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